Charlotte, dog number served.

2. I have a subject on the phone requesting to speak with a detective about a sex offender living next to a school. 10-4. I just want to handle that call. I'll get my smartphone. Squad 56. 10-4.

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Go ahead. 22 Lincoln 24, can you assist LaSalle County at 119 First Street? 119 First Street, they're there on a search warrant. They're requesting a crowbar. Told them I didn't know if you'd have a crowbar. I offered to send the fire department and they said no, it's

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Back with

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